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2: 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Peyote out of my mind. I've seen the other side. That shit you see when you die. That whiskey pouring up lanes.

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There's no reason for it. You've got to go somewhere.

both day and night. Never grumbles or fusses, always treats me right. Never running in the streets and leaving me alone. She knows a woman's place.